0: I'm out at South Division in Brown. Do I have to do anything right now or just stand by?
1: Just stand by. 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They're going to come around from the gazebo area.
0: Stand by.

0: 5450, do you want to pick up the next intersection? 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

0: 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Good. To hop in a RP and block first in the South Division for me.
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Anyone else responding?

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1: Yeah, you can go ahead and respond, and for now, Steve, I think you're going to be evacuated. I'll double check. Say voluntary transport. I believe PD is there, but I'll double check.

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1: 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The caller is going to be a female's father who's inside this residence. His daughter's boyfriend is outside. Unwanted party. He's waiting outside for his daughter to arrive. Party's name is going to be James Hamilton. His father is James Hamilton. 1013 Constant. The description of the male outside is going to be a black male, gray, dark clothing.
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0: 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I'm in the area.
1: Tabor.
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1: 2-5-8.
0: 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Constant Nelson. Approximately three vehicles in violation of here at the corner.

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1: Done.
0: We have 2 miles to stop the James Street ramp. Good. Walker Post, I got CID, please.
1: Dead.
0: 511-497-246. 511-497-246.
1: Turn force, Valley B. David, expires 2029 to Vincio Arevalo Tovar. The man has made 579-1009.
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2: 609-750-669. Should come back to a Daniel Arouse.
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3: 6-2-8-4-4. 60. I just have a name in DOD when you're ready.
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3: 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DOB is gonna be 3-1-1988.
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0: We are en route to Overlook with PD on board.
1: Okay, you're going to Overlook. Be aware, Overlook only takes voluntary.
0: Patient was injured in the process that needs medical evaluation before she can be screened and taken to Trinitas.
2: 62.
3: Subject's clear, 34. He's in the system, 820 McKinley Street, this city.
2: 5-4, thank you.
0: Directions were for PD.
1: Thank you.

0: Prominent team at 10, you can let everyone know that Overlook will have everyone ready. Get the notified.
1: Received, just saw that on the chat. Thank you.
0: You're welcome. 25th.

0: 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Go ahead. Have a steady COVID turn to 8 and an engine number.
1: Board, welcome to
0: good.
1: It's going to be 7-16, July 16th, as your incident number 05134, 05134.
0: 10-4. And lastly, can you just 32, New York, Michael Edward Charles, 8250, Michael Edward Charles, 8250.
1: Four showing valid 2004 Toyota Corolla color gray for Daniel Raz Bond.
0: Yeah, we're just trying to hold that thing.

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1: Copy. Thank you.

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0: I'll be 30. Walgreens on Main. Mary David Boy, 1727. Mary David Boy, 1727. 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

94.91. 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Auto in a no parking zone, 15 signs, I believe. To be described as a red Ford sedan. Class 4, 7656.

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1: Right. I believe it or not, Union County does not handle Union, so I gotta reach out to Union Township.
0: Still
1: on
0: my
1: line.
0: Sorry.
1: No worries.

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1: Now, what's the name for?
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0: 462.
1: Respond up to the Stop and Shop. 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She left her cell phone at the cash register, loaded her groceries, and upon return, she couldn't locate said phone. She's going to meet you at the entrance, curbside.
0: 10-4.

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0: Can you clear me from that call and put me for a park lockup at Leeport?
1: 74.

0: Runway 78, respond over that droid. 1777 Lawrence Street, room 214. A droid care and rehab nursing center. 1777 Lawrence Street for the incoming medical. Room number 214, 2201-203. Looks like it'll be a 66-year-old female. Change of medical status.
1: Second year,

0: yesterday before.
1: Are you able to get in contact with the caller? Nobody's approached me outside or inside.
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3: Yeah, 6-2, you can clear. She located our phone.
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0: E32, New York, Lincoln, William, Nora, 8713. 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
1: Southpaw, showing valid on a 2024 Toyota Corolla color gray. With Daniel Diamante at a goal now.
0: 10-4. Is Mr. Piamonte valid?
1: Is approved for permits only class D. That's 579 Cohazen.
0: 10-4.

Yeah, 3 out 4 1, but I'll

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1: in Rotorola. 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
0: 30 in front of Bowman. It's going to be Georgia. Sam, Ida, Victor, Ida, 466.
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Kingsville Peace, Quebec, 35 Medical Engine, once for you. 118, that's 118 North Division Street. Divin Street, Howard Street, difficulty breathing. Peaks, Quebec, 35 Medical Engine, 130. 118, that's 118 North Division Street. Between Devin Street and Howard Street, difficulty breathing, 0024.

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0: 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King William Robert, 3484.
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Peaks, Quebec, 35 Medical and Engine 130, 8 Vale Avenue, St. Frost Lane, the dead end, for subject not breathing, 3050.

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0: 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Well, I'm seeing if the dealers want to take that or else.
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1: 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I'll be in route 76.
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Gary Francis 376, responding 555 South Avenue East. Excuse me, 555 South Avenue East. Gonna be Parker 212, Republic City. 47 203, Francis.

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0: 64. Did the caller specify whether we're entering off of South Street proper or off the lot off of Depew?
1: They said enter to the first floor from the parking lot.
0: Street Chief, you get the other side, please.
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He's a male Calvinist.

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0: 5-8 Air Force. A description of the operating party or the RO's address.
1: Okay, Miss, the third party saying that they saw the two males running off towards the middle school. No description of clothing.
0: Copy. 5-2, if you want to check that general area before arriving.

0: 294. 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
1: Out on Hudson. Hudson, SIP drive.
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0: 5804. What address did I park on that tip? Copy. R with name as well.
1: R's name is Victor Manuel Cow Cow. He is in the neighborhood of 1988.

0: 5852, just for advisement. It's going to be the R out there.
1: You said that's going to be the RO?
0: Affirmative.
1: Copy. I'll take a quick look and come back around.

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5-0-4. I'm out with a male, south in Depew. I got a New York City. Okay. 226-646-173. 226-646-173. Edgar Caruana.

0: Comeback Valley East, Eckers, Cut 1, 318 North Washington address, Carolina.
1: Copy. Not sure if 58 sent the name of DOP yet. If you did, what's that name for the party over there on by Ringle?
2: Q58, 252. I will be out with the RO.
1: Copy. What's the RO's name?
2: Victor Manuel Cal 522-88. 522-88.

0: 29 April 4. The caller was from 717 Hudson.
1: Affirmative. It was a female, Maria.
0: 10-4.

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1: April 4, the tow is on scene. It should be about 02 and then I can clear.

Dakota Sky, Winnipeg. Over at 688 North Division. Parking complaints near Black Island.

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0: 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Adrian, 10 Jackson Drive. 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

6, control peak, go back, 35 medic 3, engine 130, 608, that's 608 Simpson Place, me Roosevelt Avenue and Franklin Street, 70-year-old female AFib. 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

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Number 5, Winston Lane between Highland Drive, Sprout Brook Road. 76-year-old female head injury from a fall. 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Number 5, Winston Lane between Highland Drive, Sprout Brook Road. 76-year-old female head injury from a fall. 904-68.

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0: Assistant Trophy School MS. Here's my medical manager, 130-638. That's 638 Kissam Road, Hillcrest Park Complex. Across a rolling way, 83-year-old male, difficulty breathing, cardiac condition. Peace School EMS, 35 Medic 300, 130, 638, that's 638 Kissam Road, Hillcrest Park Complex. Across a rolling way, 83-year-old male, difficulty breathing, cardiac condition. 687, 940.
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0: 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You can clear that out and put us out PWC, Manning Bank.

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1: 5-7, they're out. Come back in. 4504, Sunflower Court, out of panic alarm. Couldn't make contact with the resident. Yes, Dennis.
0: Airport 10, your address?
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It's gonna be moonlight security.

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0: I spoke to the homeowners of the home. They claim they don't have an alarm agency. Everyone's alive and well.

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1: Last night.

94844. 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

0: before, just an update. The mother just returned back home, says that she did not transport. He's possibly inside a vehicle parked at the bottom of Grand Rift. Have some contact. Five, four, three, copy that.
1: Paper.

0: 4844, copy down, New York, John Charles Zebra 3069, John Charles Zebra 3069.
1: That vehicle is valid, ran that, comes back to the subject as the RO.

Okay, be advised that subject's not in his vehicle. Mom states that she left him about 10 minutes in the past outside the vehicle. He was irate and left the area.

0: He's wearing a tan baseball hat, a green t-shirt, either tan jeans or tan shorts. Mom's a little bit. And then I guess they got into an argument and he told her he's going to walk to the hospital by himself.
1: 10 Perimeter Cramp, Campus Compound Road, towards the hospital. See if you can get a photo of him.

0: Hey, 4-4, you can sign Grant. Let's get off the phone with the subject. He is at Tompkins Park on the basketball court side off Finch. He's stating that he needs to go to the hospital for alcohol withdrawal. This is not requesting police assistance. You guys want to verify that welfare check?
1: Tampa, we'll make contact. Is he requesting a 75?
0: Negative. He states he doesn't want to ride.
1: Tampa, I'll be out there in 01.

Charlie was found alive and well. He's endangered himself. He's actually on his way home right now. All units will be 10-2. Report to follow.

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1: 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When you clear, can you respond to 13 South Division Street, Firm Street Store, Park Townsend?

Station Engine 131, Engine 130, all at 58 Brown Street and South Broad Street. A building across from the Crossroads Apartments on our reported chimney fire. Engine 131, Engine 130, ladder 58, near Brown Street and South Broad Street. A building across from Crossroads Apartments on our reported chimney fire, 1245-676.

0: One through one's in the area investigating. 2344 has got command.
1: In the area, car 4, command 1247.

0: pound. Copy that. You can loop back around to this area.
1: We got nothing on Brown Street. We're going to loop up Park Street just to see.
0: Yeah, 10-4.
2: 16 Charles, 2-3-4-4.
0: 2-3-4-4.
2: Okay, attempted to call back twice, no answer. Spoke to the PD. The only additional information they had was closest to South Broad Street on Brown, if that makes sense.
0: Yeah, copy that. We got eyes on the new building here as well as the residentials across the street with nothing showing. We'll give it a few minutes, see if anybody comes out.
2: Harris, it's off it.
1: Five eight to 4-4. We got nothing on Park Street. We're heading back to you.
0: 10-4.

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0: 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We're able to call back that number coming from the area.
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844-5754. Sir, responding to 1474 Elm Street for an EDC. 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

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Peaks Levac 35, Medic 3, 1474, 1474 Elm Street, between Maple Avenue and Riverview Avenue for needy PPDs on scene. 1412, 676.

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Just hold it.

you, Challenger 131, 1010 Constant Avenue, between North James Street, North Division Street, for wires down. Engine 131, 1010 Constant Avenue, between North James Street, North Division Street, for wires down. 1432-676.

0: 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We got multiple lines down in the roadway. I'll get you a pole number. 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
1: 344.
0: Yeah, it's going to be between 1010 constant and pole Thomas 14, Thomas 14. Appears to be a whole mix of lines.
1: RCVB, Con Ed.
0: Yeah, that's affirmative. Con Ed, and we're going to need the utilities as well. Looks like we have some further down also, actually at North Division.
1: I received the start amount.

0: 2344 to 60 control.
1: 344.
0: Yeah, I've got Northline Utilities on site. They're working with Con Ed in the area. They're going to address the issue.
1: Interstate 1440.

0: 2344 to control. 2344. All right, we're going to be clearing the scene. Northline Utilities on site. 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

7 7 7 7 7 7 7 7 7 7 7 7 7 7 7 7 7 7 7 7 7 7 7 7 7 7 7 7 7 7 7 7 7 7 7 7 7 7 7 7 7 7 7 7 7 7 7 7 7 7 7 7 7 7 7 7 7 7 7 7 7 7 7 7 7 7 7 7 7 7 7 7 7 7 7 7 7 7 7 7 7 7 7 7 7 7 7 7 7 7 7 7 7 7 7 7 7 7 7 7 7 7 7 7 7 7 7 7 7 7 7 7 7 7 7 7 7 7 7 7 7 7 7 7 7 7 7 7 7 7 7 7 7 7 7 7 7 7 7 7 7 7 7 7 7 7 7 7 7 7 7 7 7 7 7 7 7 7 7 7 7 7 7 7 7 7 7 7 7 7 7 7 7 7 7 7 7 7 7 7 7 7 7 7 7 7 7 7 7

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0: Angel's going to be out. L1's going to be established command. We have a two-story wood frame. Nothing short this time. The cross street's going to be Burgess Drive. Engine 4, if you want to come down Parkway to Burgess, you can have the corner of the block.
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Report of a grill fire. 230 South Boulevard. Report of a grill fire. 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
0: 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Ladder 3. First name Jesse, John Edwards, Sam Sam, Ida Edwards, John Eddie, Sam Sam, Ida Edwards, middle initial G for George, 4566, 4566.
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to headquarters. The individual lit the grill without looking inside it and melted a plastic brush. Fire was out upon our arrival. He was told to discontinue using the grill. All units are back in service and available. Terminating command. Can I have a timeout? Thank you.

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0: York, Lincoln, George, Mary, 8565. 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Gonna be Main and Reverend Wiggins.
1: 209, you can show me going out with him.
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0: I got a CID United.
1: Is this the same stop as the previous stop, or you need another call?
0: Yeah, I need a second call.
1: All right, go with the CID.
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1: 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Address 200 Washington Street. Department 2, the city. I'll check locals.

0: 30. 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
1: Do you respond to the car washer on Washington, 935 Washington Street, for a female stated that she went through the wash and now she has scratches all over her vehicle? 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
1: 30.
0: For that first 81, is that going to be coming 10-6?
1: Negative, the DAC was issued.
0: Demo.

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1: 3-0 in regards to Caesar Ashley, incident 26I-05161.

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3084. 30 South Broad and Crompon with New York, John Frank, John 6017. John Frank, John 6017. New York, you know how it comes back.

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1: That date is coming on valid for Hayden Danielle. 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

0: 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I'm going to be 30. Broad in Maine, New York 178, Boy Henry 1. 178, Boy Henry 1.
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0: Name is DOB, can you just spawn check 34? Last name McGriff, Mary, Charles, George, Robert, Ida, Frank, Frank. 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First name, Janita, John Adam, Ida, Adam, Nora, Adam. John Adam, Ida, Adam, Nora, Adam. Middle initial J for James, 9602, 9602.
1: 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Lincoln Edward Henry 9840. I'm going to be in Main Street approaching North Broad. I'm secure.

0: Airport 29. Are you stopped with that vehicle yet?
1: That's affirmative. We're stopped right at the corner of Main Street and North Broad.

0: 30 Redbird. Anything back on the data?
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1: Mary, Charles, George, Robert, Ida, Frank, Frank. 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

24230. Yeah, not on file in Spillman, not on file in E-Justice. You got a client ID?

0: 844. I'm going to be 30 with Mary Charlie Sam, 8810. Mary Charlie Sam, 8810. I'm going to be on Highland and Garfield.
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1: Hey, it's going to be 13, apartment 172.
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1: 1935.

half trucks to Parkway northbound in the area of mile marker 136 over 4. That's Parkway northbound in the area of mile marker 136 over 4. Motor vehicle crash, reported over turn. 1838, weather report.

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0: 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I don't have anyone.
1: I was just trying to figure out if I could use the London. 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

0: 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Could you get the tower to stop for this?
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444. Got a name and date of birth. Claudio Fernando Singri Ortega. Last name is spelled Zebra Henry Ida Nora George Robert Ida. Second last name Ortega. Common spelling. First name Claudio. Charles Lincoln Adam Union David Ida Ocean. Middle initial F as in Fernando. 61484. 61484 in the mail.

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0: 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We're back in service when the one if you wet down.
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0: 3044.
1: Four, we're going to be out with mail. Paulding and North Division. 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
1: Go ahead.
0: Two last names, Lopez Chavez, common spelling. First name, Miguel, common spelling. Middle initial, A as in angel. Date of birth, 9-9-82. 9-9-82 on a male.
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0: 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Subject producing ID.
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0: All right. 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You gave me Miguel Lopez 9982, correct?
1: 304.
0: 30.
2: We have two IDs, 193, 199.
0: 10-4. Any of them government issued?
2: 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Two government issues.
0: Stand by. 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
1: 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I'm closer.